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And tonight, let's enjoy life. 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

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'Cause music is my best friend. 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I want her to remember. Music is my best friend.

0: 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Užívaš si Millennial Get Fun iba vo Fun Rádiu.
1: 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I drain the color from the sky and turn blue without you. 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
1: Mr. Worldwide to infinity, you know the roof on fire. We go boogie, oogie, oogie, jiggle, wiggle, and dance like the roof on fire. 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

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Ask for advice, get money twice. I'm from the dirty, but that Chico nice. Y'all call it a moment, I call it life.

Najlepšie party hity z éry milénia. Toto je Millennial Get Fun, iba vo Fun Rádiu. 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

0: 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It's Red Bull with the big ass fro, and like Bruce Lee ass fro, and like Bruce Lee, I got the clout, yeah.
1: 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Girl, look at that body.